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I've got Jojo Zepp and Go West coming up after this one from Starship.

up with the songs for half an hour. Forever Classic Nights. Hey there, it's Aaron Chilcott with a 30-minute music marathon. Martha and the Muffins soon. Eric Carmen, also Roxette. And going back now to a year when our attitudes to smoking were starting to change. 1972 is when the health warning smoking is a health hazard became compulsory on cigarette packets in Australia. 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